cheers to those moments in music you just have to. Better music and more of it. 2ST.

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And this. And this. Totally 80s.

afraid of no ghosts. I ain't afraid of no ghosts.

cheers to those moments in music you just have to crank up. Better music and more of it. 2ST.

0: bit of music and more of it for your Monday. It is Pete here with you this afternoon. News time, and I did see earlier today, after Spain won the World Cup, the FIFA World Cup, that the president of the US, Donald Trump, didn't want to leave the photo shoot. He photobombed their celebration photo. Unbelievable. But we're going to get all the latest in news, sport and weather next. After that, we're into the two ups.
1: This is what it sounds like when doves cry.
0: An absolute legend, Prince. We'll get him on with two of the best. And we've got the Eagles to start the hour.
1: Ooh,
0: it is the two ups on the way straight after your 2 o'clock news here on your home of better music and more of it.
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0: Every Monday on the show, we play back your misheard lyrics. If we agree with what you are mishearing, you'll hear this. If we don't hear it, you'll hear this. And for the really great ones,
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0: Last Monday, two great Hall of Famers. We had, there's some James Rain, Fall of Rome. Sorry, listen, Sean, not listen, James Rain. I mean, you may listen. Fall of Rome, every morning when I'm wetting my bed.
3: Every morning when I'm wetting my bed.
0: Trisha had Wuthering Heights, Kate Bush. I don't know why we didn't get a divorce. All right, brand new ones. Let's get into them. Nicole, Christian, I heard you were talking about classic 90s foods the other day, so I had to send this in. Tiny Dancer, Elton John, The Boulevard Is Not That Bad.

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1: You're a rich girl and you're gone too far, 'cause you know it don't matter anyway.

0: Christian O'Connell's show. Christian, when did the World Cup suddenly have a halftime show? America, FIFA, Infantino. Your answers are all there.
1: Money.
0: Yeah. It's an extra long hydration break. So the World Cup over the weekend, England had to play, you know, in France. In this, traditionally at the World Cup, it's the runners-up game. Neither team wants to play. They're just spent. You know, it's over for them. The campaign is over. You're out of the World Cup. But they sort of have to play each other, fourth and third place. They're playing for the third place. And normally it's a terrible match. Understandably, the players are just broken. They're heartbroken. The coach is either getting fired or about to resign. Just a strange... The fans know it as well. However, until the weekend, England-France, 6-4, 10 goals.
1: Crazy.
0: It's a wild... I wasn't even going to watch it because I was still bummed out about last week and how they played and what happened. But I'm glad I did. It was one of the most wildest games of World Cup football I've ever seen. 6-4, 10 goals.
1: How did you feel, though, knowing England could beat a team like France? Just, England could score 6 goals.
0: It opened up the wound that was healing Rio. I was saying, if you played like that, you would have beaten Argentina. They were playing for fun. Yeah. And it's like anything in life, isn't it? When you play for fun, it's the joy of it. They were a completely different team. They were incredible. Rhea, what's your three-word weekend?
1: Mine is sofa shopping marathon. My Saturday morning was spent at DFO. Lucky
0: oh,
1: me.
0: Oh, boy.
1: Looking for a new sofa. I thought our sofa was perfectly...
0: What's wrong with-

cheers to those moments in music you just have to crank up. Music and more of it. 2ST.

Neil Diamond and Cracklin Rosie. It's 18 minutes after nine. It's a very good morning to you. And I've been fortunate over many, many years to meet some wonderful people, and they do some wonderful things for their community and other communities as well. And one of them, and I know that she's very humble and she won't be accepting this, is Sharon Evans of Greenwell Point. And we've worked on a number of things over the years. But a little dicky bird told me about something very special that happened last Sunday. And as I said, she's very humble about this, but we'll talk to her anyway. It's a very good morning to you, Sharon. How are you going?